0: make you laugh. I'm here to fucking amuse you. What do you mean funny? Funny how? How am I funny?
1: Just, you know how you tell a story.
0: No, I don't know. You said

0: 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I mean, funny like I'm a clown, I amuse you. I make you laugh, I'm here to fucking amuse you. What do you mean funny? Funny how? How am I funny?
1: Just, you know how you tell a story.
0: No, I don't know. You said.

0: 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This is an emergency broadcast. The unpleasant noise you are about to hear coming from your radio is not a mistake. Please do not turn off your radio, but turn up the volume on your receiver as high as it can go so that you can make the sound we broadcast as loud as possible.
1: Shit. Hold it.

0: Yeah, you're right. Yeah. Yeah. Yeah. You're a kid and you're a right, yeah, fully.
1: Okay.

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1: Y una versioncita de Pink Floyd. How wish you were here.